Dennis Soleil with B.G. Adair and her trio doing that old Black Magic. It's from the album Sax and Swing, and they do. How are you? So good to be with you. I'm Tony Mowat. Up next is Joe Sample with Charles Lloyd on tenor sax. This is called Miles of Blue.

That is absolutely gorgeous. Kenny Dorham from the album The Art of the Ballad. It was a great series that Riverside came out with, getting one particular artist and putting all those gorgeous ballads together. In this case, it was Kenny Dorham, and with him, Oliver Nelson playing alto. What's New, Bobby Haggart's composition. And before that, Joe Sample from the album Old Places, Old Faces. Marvelous piano player. We heard Miles of Blue. That was Charles Lloyd on tenor sax. I'm Tony Mowat. Here's guitarist Eric Johnson.

Tommy Flanagan doing DeLorna. And before that, Miles Davis with the Gil Evans Orchestra. And I Loves You, Porgy.

pretty thing by Etta Jones with Houston Person. I wonder where our love has gone. Before that, Desafinado from Karen Allison. This is her latest CD, Brazilian Songs. That's it for this hour. To conclude it, there's Bob Minzer and the Big Band. The Big Band recorded live at MCG Jazz. This is called Black Sand.

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The music of Alec Wilder, as done by Marion McPartland. And the album is titled Marion McPartland Plays the Music of Alec Wilder. Now, you knew that. And we heard I'll Be Around. That starts it off here for this hour of jazz. How are you, everyone, and welcome. I'm Tony Mowat. Later on, some Diana Krall. Also, we're going to hear Chick Corea with Gary Burton. It's a brand new CD. Also, Dr. Lonnie Smith and Lee Ritenour. Let's continue right now. Here's a great combination. Brian Lynch playing trumpet and Bill Charlap and his trio. The album is titled Brian Lynch Meets Bill Charlap. This is My Heart Stood Still.

That was Diana Krall and her version of All or Nothing at All. It's a great album, one of her earlier ones on the Impulse label. The album titled Love Scenes, with Diana Krall singing and playing piano. That was Russell Malone on guitar, Christian McBride playing bass. Marvelous. Brian Lynch with the Bill Charlap Trio just before Diana Krall. We heard My Heart Stood Still.

Dr. Lonnie Smith, New Orleans. And that is on the Palmetto label. The song we heard was Too Damn Hot. Chick Corea, Gary Burton teaming up, and an album titled The New Crystal Silence. And we heard Alegria.

Cicely Norby. And that's Calling You. Lenny Morgan before that. Spring Can Really Hang You Up the Most. Hope you enjoy that one. And I'm Tony Moa. Let's conclude this hour with one from an album titled Stolen Moments featuring Lee Ritenour, marvelous guitarist. And it's on the GRP label. Ernie Watts assisting on tenor sax. Lee Ritenour and Ernie Watts in company doing 24th Street Blues.

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Let me go. But you forgot my love and all that I own. Oh, I wonder where our love has gone.

Say, what did I do? Oh, what did I say that could ever lead you to treat me?

That was David Chesky and his ensemble doing Club del Sol. It's from the album that bears the same title. It's on the Chesky label, of course. Starting things off here for this hour of Tuesday Jazz. I'm Tony Mowat. Thank you once again for sharing the jazz with me. A lot of good music for you this hour. Here's Milt Jackson and Coleman Hawkins. This is from their Beanbags, a very popular thing, too, that also features Kenny Burrell on guitar. This is called Sandra's Blues.

Alan Harris and Ooh, You Make Me Tingle, the songs of Billy Strayhorn. Billy Strayhorn, born and raised in Pittsburgh, as was Alan Harris. Before that, Milt Jackson with Coleman Hawkins doing Sandra's Blues. I'm Tony Mowat. Let's continue here with Tuesday Jazz. Wayne Bergeron, this is called High Clouds and a Good

Yes, indeed. I like that one. That's by Joe Henderson with Ileana Elias playing piano. Music of Antonio Carlos Jobim. That's called Felicidade. Before that, Lou Donaldson with Jimmy Ponder and Blue Mitchell giving us The Shadow of Your Smile.

That is such a gorgeous thing. It's called The Island, as done by David Benoit. Before that, we heard Terry Gibbs with Joey DeFrancesco and Pete Christlieb. Nice tribute to Lionel Hampton. It's called Blues for Hamp. And that's it for this hour. I'm Tony Mowat. Thank you so much for sharing the jazz with me.

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7: TU's Oklahoma Center for the Humanities presents Finding Oklahoma, a photography exhibition capturing our state's strangest, most beautiful, and often overlooked structures and landscapes. 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More information on this free photography exhibition at 918-631-4419.

Oscar Peterson getting us started here for this hour. Take the A-Train from the album Oscar Peterson Plays, the Duke Ellington songbook. Of course, that was one that was made popular by the Duke and written by Billy Strayhorn. I'm Tony Mowat. Welcome. It's a Tuesday. Thank you so much for being there. Later on, some Harry Connick Jr. Also, David Fathead Newman. Up next here on Jazz for a Tuesday is Regina Carter. Regina Carter doing Chattanooga Choo Choo.

That was Pat Metheny. Pat Metheny from the album Day Trip. And the song we heard was Calvin's Keys. Regina Carter before that. Regina Carter, assisted by Russell Malone on guitar. She is such a marvelous violinist, no matter what she plays. And the album is Motor City Moments. And we heard Chattanooga Choo Choo. I'm Tony Mowat. Thank you for being there. It's a Tuesday. A lot of good music for you. Up next is Eddie Henderson. And Eddie Henderson's going to play trumpet, of course. You know that. David Kokoski on piano. Their version of On Green Dolphin Street.

That was Harry Connick Jr. doing Easy to Love, and before that, Cape Pasa is done by the Horace Silver Quintet. The album, Song for My Father. Cape Pasa. Mm-hmm. I'm Tony Moa. Let's conclude things here with Ben Allison and Medicine Wheel doing Respiration.

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1: 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More information on this free photography exhibition at 918-631-4419.
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1: 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You get the idea. It's All This Jazz, airing every Sunday night right here on Jazz 89.5.2. That's Sunday night from 7 to 10 p.m. Hope you can join us. The Helmreich Center for American Research at 1400 North Gilcrease Museum Road in Tulsa is pleased to announce the debut of a new exhibition, Indigenous Independence, America at 250. This exhibition will invite visitors to reflect upon the centrality of Native peoples to the development of the United States as we know it today. The show will be on view at the Helmreich Center from June 15th through August 7th. More information on this exhibition at gilcrease.org.

Dennis Soleil with B.G. Adair and her trio doing that old Black Magic. It's from the album Sax and Swing, and they do. How are you? So good to be with you. I'm Tony Mowat. Up next is Joe Sample with Charles Lloyd on tenor sax. This is called Miles of Blue.

That is absolutely gorgeous. Kenny Dorham from the album The Art of the Ballad. That was a great series that Riverside came out with, getting one particular artist and putting all those gorgeous ballads together. In this case, was Kenny Dorham, and with him, Oliver Nelson playing alto. What's New, Bobby Haggart's composition. And before that, Joe Sample from the album Old Places, Old Faces. Marvelous piano player. We heard Miles of Blue. That was Charles Lloyd on tenor sax. I'm Tony Mowat. Here's guitarist Eric Johnson.

Tommy Flanagan doing DeLarno. And before that, Miles Davis with the Gil Evans Orchestra. And I loves you, Porgy.

pretty thing by Etta Jones with Houston Person. I wonder where our love has gone. Before that, Desafinado from Karen Allison. This is her latest CD, Brazilian Songs. That's it for this hour. To conclude it, here's Bob Minzer and the Big Band. The Big Band recorded live at MCG Jazz. This is called Black Sand.

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1: 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More information on this exhibition at gilcrease.org.
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1: 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Check it out. The Woody Guthrie Center and Circle Cinema present the world premiere of a new documentary film, Woody Guthrie and the Ghost of Tom Joad, today, to be presented at the Circle June 25th at 7 p.m. And the writer and director of the documentary, Greg Mitchell, will be on hand to talk about the making of the film and take questions. As narrated by Roseanne Cash, this new documentary explores the life, work, and enduring impact of Woody Guthrie. More information on this screening at the Circle online at circlecinema.org.

The music of Alec Wilder, as done by Marion McPartland. And the album is titled Marion McPartland Plays the Music of Alec Wilder. Now, you knew that. And we heard I'll Be Around. That starts it off here for this hour of jazz. How are you, everyone? And welcome. I'm Tony Mowat. Later on, some Diana Krall. Also, we're going to hear Chick Corea with Gary Burton. It's a brand new CD. Also, Dr. Lonnie Smith and Lee Ritenour. Let's continue right now. Here's a great combination. Brian Lynch playing trumpet and Bill Charlap and his trio. The album is titled Brian Lynch Meets Bill Charlap. This is My Heart Stood Still.

That was Diana Krall and her version of All or Nothing at All. It's a great album, one of her earlier ones on the Impulse label. The album titled Love Scenes, with Diana Krall singing and playing piano. That was Russell Malone on guitar, Christian McBride playing bass. Marvelous. Brian Lynch with the Bill Charlap Trio just before Diana Krall. We heard My Heart Stood Still.

Dr. Lonnie Smith, New Orleans. And that is on the Palmetto label. The song we heard was Too Damn Hot. Chick Corea, Gary Burton teaming up, and an album titled The New Crystal Silence. And we heard Alegria.

Cicely Norby. And that's Calling You. Lenny Morgan before that. Spring Can Really Hang You Up the Most. Hope you enjoy that one. And I'm Tony Mowa. Let's conclude this hour with one from an album titled Stolen Moments, featuring Lee Ritenour, marvelous guitarist. And it's on the GRP label. Ernie Watts assisting on tenor sax. Lee Ritenour and Ernie Watts in company doing 24th Street Blues.

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Vince Guaraldi and the song Calling Dr. Funk. I love it. Yeah, from the definitive Vince Guaraldi. Al Muirhead ahead of Vince with Softly as in a Morning Sunrise from Northern Adventures, Canada Sessions. And Artie Shaw started off the set with Too Marvelous for Words. That's from Last Recordings. Hank Jones along with Artie there on piano. Chuck Levin's here with something now from Nora Germain. She's on violin from the Go For It release, and it's wonderful.

That's off of Parisian Protocol. Paul Vornhagen there with Blame It On My Youth. Oh, I know that. I know that one, sure. Well, anyway, David Benoit ahead of that with Entree New from Lost and Found. And Nora Germain did wonderful from Go For It. She's on violin there. A lot of great music, great adventures, and I'm just sitting back with the coffee and kind of getting into it, kind of directing all these little kind of directions here. Hope you're enjoying it too, really. I'm Chuck Levins. Got something now from Emmett Cohen. This is off of Master's Legacy series, and Jimmy Cobb on drums on this. It's a piece called Interlude.

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7: It's the Clayton Hamilton Jazz Orchestra. Oh boy, the song is called Grizzly.

That is from a release called Speak Low. And, of course, the song, This Time, The Dream's on Me. That right there was Boz Scaggs. And you may remember Boz Scaggs from rock and roll, from, oh, yeah, well, that's the very one and only, the very same. And there he is with This Time, The Dream's on Me, Boz Scaggs. John Abercrombie and his quartet ahead of that from Up and Coming, with a piece called Joy. And Matt Ray did a song called Pent Up House. Oh, boy. That's from his Lost in New York release. Matt Ray there on piano. Chuck Levin's here. Welcome. And I'm really glad you're along. I tell you, got some really interesting stuff coming up. Got one here from Charlie Hayden. This is off of Time Life. And it is his version of Blue in Green.

Down with love of flowers and rice and shoes. Down with love the root of all midnight blues. Down with things that give you that well-known pain. Take that moon and wrap it in cellophane. Down with love, let's liquidate all its friends. Moon and June and roses and rainbows ends. Down with songs that moan about night and day. Down with love, just take it away, away. 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
3: It's the Miles Davis Centennial live from Carnegie Hall. 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
5: Sunday night at 6 here on Jazz 89.5 2. TU's Oklahoma Center for the Humanities presents Finding Oklahoma, a photography exhibition capturing our state's strangest, most beautiful, and often overlooked structures and landscapes. The photos are the work of Leonid Vermansky, an architectural photographer based in Austin, Texas, and this show will be on view at the 101 Archer Building through June 27th. More information on this free photography exhibition at 918-631-4419.
6: Rob Walker Quintet with their title track to their release, The Cat in the Alley.

off of Le Grand Freddy. Freddy Cole with I Will Wait For You. Man, oh man, that's Freddy Cole, always fun. Joe Locke was on Vibes on that. Yeah, Bill Evans Trio before that. That, it was Some Other Time. That's off of a release called On a Monday Evening. Bill Evans Trio. And Wes Montgomery started off the set with If I Should Lose You. Found that on the Complete Riverside recordings from Wes Montgomery. Chuck Levin's here. Got, oh my goodness, yes, Marilyn Scott coming up. We got some Benny Goodman, some really fun stuff. Molly Alexander, Gerald Wilson, Mads Tolling and the Mads Men. You'll love that. And Cyrus Chestnut as well. Let's continue on now with something from Clifford Brown and Max Roach together. Brown and Roach Incorporated. The song, I'll String Along With You.

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1: 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The photos are the work of Leonid Vermansky, an architectural photographer based in Austin, Texas, and this show will be on view at the 101 Archer Building through June 27th. More information on this free photography exhibition at 918-631-4419.
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1: 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You get the idea. It's All This Jazz, airing every Sunday night right here on Jazz 89.5.2. That's Sunday night from 7 to 10 p.m. Hope you can join us. The Helmreich Center for American Research at 1400 North Gilcrease Museum Road in Tulsa is pleased to announce the debut of a new exhibition, Indigenous Independence, America at 250. This exhibition will invite visitors to reflect upon the centrality of Native peoples to the development of the United States as we know it today. The show will be on view at the Helmreich Center from June 15th through August 7th. More information on this exhibition at gilcrease.org.
3: A great piece from John Coltrane, the song I Wish I Knew.

David Fathead Newman, that's off of his Lone Star Legend release. Oh, yeah. And the song One For My Baby, One More For The Road. Great piece, great playing. Anton Mocklader ahead of that with a new one from a release called Non Solace. He's on guitar with the song All Blues. And Joe Chambers started off the set from Funky Pieces of Silver with the song The Outlaw. Yeah. Chuck Levin's here. Got something now from Rebecca Dumain. This is off of her Happy Madness release. Features Dave Miller on piano, Brad Buth on guitar, and it is Rebecca Dumain with So Nice, the Summer Samba.

What a great player. Yeah. That's Light in the Dark, the title track to the release from Claudio Roditi. Oh, my, yeah. Oh, it's so good. It's the Roditi Ignacek Rasin Fase group, actually. And the song Light in the Dark. Statesman of Jazz before that. Why Do I Love You? Featured Frank West and Norman Simmons. And the Statesman of Jazz. Rebecca Dumaine from Happy Madness did So Nice, the Summer Samba as well. Hi, I'm Chuck Levins, and it's my pleasure to be here playing these great pieces of music. Just inspiration, really. I tell you, yeah. Steve Blaylock for you now from Mixed Bag. This is a song called Mean to Me.

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4: 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We'll start off with one of the greatest songs from the Great American Songbook. This is Tony Guerrero on trumpet, and the tune is Over the Rainbow.

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That was Kenny Burrell on guitar, along with Stanley Turrentine on tenor sax for Saturday Night Blues. Good morning. Welcome to Morning Jazz. I'm Kate Borger. So glad to be here and so full of great music to share with you. Boy, this hour, the Tierney Sutton Band, Paul Blay, Tony Monaco, Amma Jamal, Bobby Hutcherson, and lots more. Right now we are going to Amos Lee, and the song is Look for the Silver Lining from the album My Ideal, a tribute to Chet Baker.

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2: If I only had a brain, what a wonderful tune from The Wizard of Oz, Harold Arlen, Yip Harburg on lyrics. Oh, love it. That was an unusual version, I have to say, from the album Screenplay by the Tierney Sutton Band. I'm Kate Borger, and you're tuned to Morning Jazz. Welcome. Thank you. Thank you for being there. And we will move on now to Cheryl Ann Spencer on piano, along with Robert Bonisolo on tenor sax, Alex Sipiagin on trumpet, and a song called Dreaming About Bags.

Willow, Weep for Me from Paul Blay's album, Paul Blay at Duke Farms. That was an alternate take. Before that, Tis Autumn from Katie George. Kate Borger here for Morning Jazz with Amma Jamal and Bobby Hutcherson on the way. We're going right now to the organist, Tony Monaco. And we're going to hear, yes, a Grateful Dead tune. Yes, it is a Grateful Dead tune played jazz style. It's called Truckin'. Tony Monaco here on Morning Jazz.

I think George Gershwin would have really appreciated that version of his great tune, But Not For Me, played by Ahmad Jamal on piano. That's from the album Emerald City Nights, live at the Penthouse. Before Ahmad Jamal, we heard Truckin' Tony Monaco. I'm Kate Borger with you for Morning Jazz, wrapping this hour up now with something with a wonderful rhythm, kind of tricky rhythm. It's called the Three-Fourths Blues from Bobby Hutcherson.

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You call it madness, Ernie Andrews. I call it really great singing from the album No Regrets, Ernie Andrews here on Morning Jazz. Good morning to you. I'm Kate Borger, looking ahead at a fine hour. Hendrik Merkins and Champion Fulton, Dinah Washington, and Gregory Tardy, among others. Up next, it is trumpeter and composer Rebecca Coop Franks from her album Planets. We're going to hear Mercury.

lovely piece called A Lullaby for Benny from Hendrik Merkens with John Shannon joining him on guitar. And before that, we heard from Miguel de Leon with My Brother, My Friend. Kate Warder here. You're tuned to Morning Jazz. Thanks so much for choosing jazz this morning out of all the things you could be listening to, or you could have complete silence. But I am so glad that you chose jazz. What a good choice that was. We have some wonderful music on the way, and we're going to go now to Champion Fulton. She's a terrific singer as well as pianist, but in this case from her piano album Speechless, we're going to hear one called Happy Camper. This is Champion Fulton on piano.

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0: The song was You Are Too Beautiful from the King William Jazz Collective, featuring Logan Keese on trumpet. And before that, a tune called Happy Camper from Champion Fulton's album Speechless. Kate Borger here for Morning Jazz, and we have one from Gregory Tardy coming up shortly. Then we'll be going to Johnny O'Neill, but first we're going to hear one of the great singers of the 20th century, really. Really, she was. And that is Dinah Washington from the album First Issue, The Dinah Washington Story. I don't want to say any more. And let's hear Dinah Washington introduce this track herself in a live concert recording.
1: With Max Roach, Paul West, and Wynton Kelly, I'd like to do one of Bessie's most soulful tunes. It's called the Backwater Blues. When it rains 5 days and the skies turn black as night,

night.

That was the title track from an album called Sufficient Grace from the tenor saxophonist Gregory Tardy. Marcus Printup on trumpet there. Before that, the great Dinah Washington with the Backwater Blues. My name is Kate Borger. I'm so glad to be here this morning on Morning Jazz. Thanks for joining me. Wrapping up this hour now with a song called People Make the World Go Round from Johnny O'Neill.

0: From the University of Tulsa, Jazz 89.5, KWGS, HD2, Tulsa.
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6: Good morning and welcome to a brand new hour of Morning Jazz. We're going to start off with Luke Selleck on bass and Jimmy Green on tenor sax. The song's called Dog Days.

0: Fried Bananas, Nice for the Morning, from the Jazz Master Tracks album Standard Sessions, Volume 1. I'm Kate Borger. Thank you for joining me for another hour of Morning Jazz. This hour we'll be hearing from Harry Allen and Sarah Vaughan. Alan Hurt, Michael Wang, Jared Skonig, and Ron Carter. Also, Michael D's on the way. Right now, we'll go to Michael Keshammer and the Warehouse Sessions. This one is The Preacher.
1: All right, go ahead, Joel.

Sarah Vaughan and a Cole Porter tune just doesn't get much better than that. Just one of those things. Before that, from the album Tenors Anyone, we heard from Harry Allen and Four Brothers was the name of the tune. I'm Kate Borger with you for Morning Jazz, going next to the bassist Alan Hurt in a song called The Long Goodbye, which features Larry Gelberry on baritone and tenor saxophones.

That was music from the trombonist Michael Wang and the album Bone of the Wang. And we have another trombonist coming up later in the hour, actually, Michael Deese coming up, Ron Carter as well. And right now, from drummer Jared Skonig's album Two Takes, we're going to hear a song called 820.

off of Ron Carter's release, Finding the Right Notes, which he always does. We heard A Nice Song. That was the name of the tune, A Nice Song. Before Ron Carter, drummer Jared Skonig with 820. I'm Kate Borger with you on Morning Jazz, going next to trombonist Michael Deese and the album Bonafide. We're going to hear a piece called Rufus McWhitman.

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3: Hello, I'm Scott Gregory, host of All This Jazz, bebop, hard bop, swing, fusion, Latin, vocal jazz, piano jazz, big band, small combo, trio jazz. You get the idea. It's All This Jazz, airing every Sunday night right here on Jazz 89.5.2. That's Sunday night from 7 to 10 p.m. Hope you can join us. TU's Oklahoma Center for the Humanities presents Finding Oklahoma, a photography exhibition capturing our state's strangest, most beautiful, and often overlooked structures and landscapes. The photos are the work of Leonid Fermansky, an architectural photographer based in Austin, Texas, and this show will be on view at the 101 Archer Building through June 27th. More information on this free photography exhibition at 918-631-4419.
4: 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Welcome to a new hour of Morning Jazz. Johnny Hodges and Wild Bill Davis are going to start this hour off with the tune Just Squeeze Me.

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The National Weather Service in Tulsa has issued a flash flood warning for southwestern Pawnee County in northeastern Oklahoma until 11:15 a.m. Central Daylight Time. At 8:09 a.m. Central Daylight Time, Doppler radar indicated thunderstorms producing heavy rain across the warned area. Between 2 and 3 inches of rain have fallen. The expected rainfall rate is 1 to 2 inches in 1 hour. Flash flooding is ongoing or expected to begin shortly. Expected hazards include flash flooding caused by thunderstorms. Source, radar. The following impacts are expected: flash flooding of small creeks and streams, urban areas, highways, streets, and underpasses, as well as other poor drainage and low-lying areas. Some locations that will experience flash flooding include Pawnee, Meramec, Turn Around, Don't Drown When Encountering Flooded Roads. Most flood deaths occur in vehicles.

That was a tune called Good People from Steve Turay's album Generations. I'm Kate Borger. I have some good music, great music, in fact, coming up this hour. Music from Dave Brubeck and Paul Desmond, Mads Tolling and the Mads Men, Jessica Williams, Duke Ellington, and Joe Castro all on the way. We'll go to the Peter Leitch New Life Orchestra now from the album New Life. We're going to hear Phil Robeson featured on guitar and Steve Wilson on alto sax for a song called Sorta, Kinda.

The National Weather Service in Tulsa has issued a flash flood warning for northwestern Creek County in northeastern Oklahoma until 11:45 a.m. Central Daylight Time. At 8:31 a.m. Central Daylight Time, Doppler

Music from Duke Ellington's album Such Sweet Thunder, the title track, also called Cleo, here on Morning Jazz. So glad to be with you this morning. It's really been a pleasure, as always, and I'm going to leave you with one more tune. It is from Joe Castro's album Passion Flower for Doris Duke, and we're going to hear this one called Minuet in Jazz.

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1: TU's Oklahoma Center for the Humanities presents Finding Oklahoma, a photography exhibition capturing our state's strangest, most beautiful, and often overlooked structures and landscapes. The photos are the work of Leonid Vermansky, an architectural photographer based in Austin, Texas, and this show will be on view at the 101 Archer Building through June 27th. More information on this free photography exhibition at 918-631-4419.
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1: Hello, I'm Scott Gregory, host of All This Jazz, a weekly survey of modern jazz, both recent and classic, across a range of styles, airing every Sunday night, right here on Jazz 89.52. 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Check it out. The Helmreich Center for American Research at 1400 North Gilcrease Museum Road in Tulsa is pleased to announce the debut of a new exhibition, Indigenous Independence, America at 250. This exhibition will invite visitors to reflect upon the centrality of Native peoples to the development of the United States as we know it today. The show will be on view at the Helmreich Center from June 15th through August 7th. More information on this exhibition at gilcrease.org.
3: Ben Patterson covering a Beatles song starts us off this hour of Jazz with Chuck Levins. He's on piano from Essential Elements, Here, There, and Everywhere.

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Oh, yeah. Hootie's Blues has done by Jay McShann. It's off of a release called Eastwood After Hours, live at Carnegie Hall. Man. Guillerme Diaz Gomez before that with Flor du Agreste. It's from a release called Leste. Guillerme is on trumpet. Keith Jarrett started off the set with My Song, a title track to that release. Jan Garbarek on alto sax along with Keith. Jazz with Chuck Levin's going to continue on now with Johnny Hodges and Rosetta.

Just cooking along there. From the release Just Friends, Rick Hayden and John Pizzarelli together in the song Perdido. Nancy Harms before that with Rocks in My Bed. From Ellington at Night, Jeremy Siskind with Nancy there on piano. Johnny Hodges did Rosetta. Hey, Jazz with Chuck Levins. Welcome. Got, Gerald Wilson coming up, Earl Hines and Duke Ellington, too. Let's start this set with David Fathead Newman. It is The Gift.

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1: 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More information on this exhibition at gilcrease.org.
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1: Hello, I'm Scott Gregory, host of All This Jazz, bebop, hard bop, swing, fusion, Latin, vocal jazz, piano jazz, big band, small combo, trio jazz. You get the idea. It's All This Jazz, airing every Sunday night right here on Jazz 89.5.2. 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The Woody Guthrie Center and Circle Cinema present the world premiere of a new documentary film, Woody Guthrie and the Ghost of Tom Joad, today, to be presented at the Circle June 25th at 7 p.m. And the writer and director of the documentary, Greg Mitchell, will be on hand to talk about the making of the film and take questions. As narrated by Roseanne Cash, this new documentary explores the life, work, and enduring impact of Woody Guthrie. More information on this screening at the Circle online at circlecinema.org.
3: The great Dexter Gordon starting us off this hour, Jazz with Chuck Levins. It is a piece from Music for Lovers. Here's Love Locked Out.

Very nice. Oh, that is a piece called When October Goes. That is Ken Poplawski from his Enrapture CD. Ehud Ashery on piano along with him there. Frank Potenza before that from his For Joe release. Frank on guitar, John Paisano on guitar, Fleur Duanui. Hope I'm saying that right. Maybe. Laverne Butler ahead of that with This Bitter Earth from Blues in the City. Bruce Barth on piano. And Dexter Gordon, Love Locked Out. Man, what a great song. Jazz with Chuck Levins and taking a look ahead here. Stan Getz, Rick Delorata, Swingadelic, Shirley Scott, Thad Jones, Eddie Higgins. Great stuff. Let's get started. Here's George Shearing with Autumn Serenade.

The National Weather Service in Tulsa has issued a flash flood warning for Okmulgee County in northeastern Oklahoma until 1:30 p.m. Central Daylight Time. At 10:23 a.m. Central Daylight Time, Doppler radar indicated thunderstorms producing heavy rain across the warned area. Between 2 and 3 inches of rain have fallen. The expected rainfall rate is 1 to 2 inches in 1 hour. Flash flooding is ongoing or expected to begin shortly. Expected hazards include flash flooding caused by thunderstorms. Source, radar. The following impacts are expected: flash flooding of small creeks and streams, urban areas, highways, streets, and underpasses, as well as other poor drainage and low-lying areas. Some locations that will experience flash flooding include Okmulgee, Morris, Beggs, Shelter, Grayson, Hoffman, Preston, Okmulgee State Park, Bald Hill, Liberty, Hectorville. Turn around. Don't drown when encountering flooded roads. Most flood deaths occur in vehicles.

northeastern Oklahoma until 1:45 p.m. Central Daylight Time. At 10:34 a.m. Central Daylight Time, Doppler radar indicated thunderstorms producing heavy rain across the warned area. Between 1 and 3 inches of rain have fallen. The expected rainfall rate is 1 to 2 inches in 1 hour. Flash flooding is ongoing or expected to begin shortly. Expected hazards include flash flooding caused by thunderstorms. Source, radar. The following impacts are expected: flash flooding of small creeks and streams, urban areas, highways, streets, and underpasses, as well as other poor drainage and low-lying areas. Some locations that will experience flash flooding include Tulsa, Broken Arrow, Bixby, Sepulpa, Jenks, Glenpool, Catoosa, Kiefer, Mounds, Kellyville, Jenks Riverside Airport, Liberty, Leonard. Turn around, don't drown when encountering flooded roads. Most flood deaths occur in vehicles.

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Whoa! I tell you, that piece is called Big Bertha. That's from a group called Swingadelic, from their release called The Other Duke. Really great. Jazz with Chuck Levin's going to move on to Shirley Scott now with The Very Thought of You, featuring Stanley Turrentine.

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1: 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You get the idea. 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
4: There are some magnificent young players out there today, and this is one of them, Sean Jones with Don't Fall Off the L.E.J.

Sonny Stitt from Salt and Pepper in the song My Mother's Eyes. Wow. Yeah. Wow. Dave Brubeck before that with Things Ain't What They Used to Be. That was off of the Ellington 69 All-Star White House Tribute. Paul Desmond on alto with him, and Jerry Mulligan with him too there on baritone. Bob Kenmatsu ahead of that with I Like Someone. Okay, David Hazeltine on piano with him there. And the song or the album is called I'm In Love With You. Bob Kenmatsu on tenor sax. Jazz with Chuck Levins. Here's Chris Conti to continue on with, featuring Jay Azzolina on guitar. And Chris Conti vocalizing and on bass with I Can't Give You Anything But Love. Here's Chris Conti.

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4: Some really interesting stuff on this CD. It's called The Last Recordings. It's from Artie Shaw and a nice recording of Tenderly.

that magic thumb of Wes Montgomery. I say thumb because he didn't play with a pick. He played with his thumb. And boy, could he ever. Man, oh, like no one else. Yesterday's is the name of the song. And looking ahead here, we got Ray Brown coming up. Oh, I forgot to tell you who played. Oh, my goodness. Charles Lloyd was ahead of Wes doing Georgia On My Mind. Oscar Peterson did Take the A-Train. I tell you, being forgetful here. Need more coffee, you know? Well, Ray Brown and Cassandra Wilson are coming up. Nice one from Cassandra. Let's start this set with Greg Abate, Phil Woods, and the Tim Ray Trio with Angel Eyes.

National Weather Service in Tulsa has issued a flash flood warning for southeastern Craig County in northeastern Oklahoma, Delaware County in northeastern Oklahoma, Mays County in northeastern Oklahoma, until 3:45 p.m. Central Daylight Time. At 12:33 p.m. Central Daylight Time, Doppler radar indicated thunderstorms producing heavy rain across the warned area. Between 2 and 3 inches of rain have fallen. The expected rainfall rate is 1 to 2.5 inches in 1 hour. Flash flooding is ongoing or expected to begin shortly. Expected hazards include flash flooding caused by thunderstorms. Source, radar. The following impacts are expected: flash flooding of small creeks and streams, urban areas, highways, streets, and underpasses, as well as other poor drainage and low-lying areas. Some locations that will experience flash flooding include J. Pryor, Pryor Creek, Grove, Salina, Langley, Adair, Bernice, Ketchum, Spavinaw, Disney, Pensacola, Hoot Owl, Cloeta, Cherokee State Park, Spavinaw State Park, Clear, Bernice State Park, Honey Creek State Park, Sportsman Acres Community. Received reports of roads flooded more than normal and 2 to 3 inch per hour rates. Turn around. Don't drown when encountering flooded roads. Most flood deaths occur in vehicles.

What a nice treatment of that song. Wichita Lineman being done by Cassandra Wilson. Featured Kevin Bright on guitar from Belly of the Sun. It's a Jimmy Webb song. Cassandra Wilson doing it, though. Ray Brown ahead of that with Don't Get Sassy. Benny Green on piano. And Greg Abate, Phil Woods with the Tim Ray Trio did

Mitchell Eyes. Jazz with Chuck Levins. Got Lester Young for you now, with Nat Cole on piano and Buddy Rich on drums. What a crew. The song, I Found a New Baby.

0: 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Jazz Classics in HD from the University of Tulsa.
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3: 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Check it out. TU's Oklahoma Center for the Humanities presents Finding Oklahoma, a photography exhibition capturing our state's strangest, most beautiful, and often overlooked structures and landscapes. The photos are the work of Leonid Vermansky, an architectural photographer based in Austin, Texas, and this show will be on view at the 101 Archer Building through June 27th. More information on this free photography exhibition at 918-631-4419.
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Vince Guaraldi and the song Calling Dr. Funk. I love it. Yeah, from the definitive Vince Guaraldi. Al Muirhead ahead of Vince with Softly as in a Morning Sunrise from Northern Adventures Canada Sessions. And Artie Shaw started off the set with Too Marvelous for Words. That's from Last Recordings. Hank Jones along with Artie there on piano. Chuck Levin's here with something now from Nora Germain. She's on violin from the Go For It release, and it's wonderful.

That's off of Parisian Protocol. Paul Vornhagen there with Blame It On My Youth. Oh, I know that. I know that one, sure. Well, anyway, David Benoit ahead of that with Entree New from Lost and Found. And Nora Germain did wonderful from Go For It. She's on violin there. A lot of great music, great adventures, and I'm just sitting back with the coffee and kind of getting into it, kind of directing all these little kind of directions here. Hope you're enjoying it too, really. I'm Chuck Levins. Got something now from Emmett Cohen. This is off of Master's Legacy series, and Jimmy Cobb on drums on this. It's a piece called Interlude.

0: Jazz straight ahead throughout the day and night. Jazz 89.5, KWGS HD2, Tulsa.
1: TU's Oklahoma Center for the Humanities presents Finding Oklahoma, a photography exhibition capturing our state's strangest, most beautiful, and often overlooked structures and landscapes. The photos are the work of Leonid Vermansky, an architectural photographer based in Austin, Texas, and this show will be on view at the 101 Archer Building through June 27th. More information on this free photography exhibition at 918-631-4419.
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3: It's the Miles Davis Centennial live from Carnegie Hall. 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
1: 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The Helmrich Center for American Research at 1400 North Gilcrease Museum Road in Tulsa is pleased to announce the debut of a new exhibition, Indigenous Independence, America at 250. This exhibition will invite visitors to reflect upon the centrality of Native peoples to the development of the United States as we know it today. The show will be on view at the Helmrich Center from June 15th through August 7th. More information on this exhibition at gilcrease.org.
5: It's the Clayton Hamilton Jazz Orchestra. Oh boy, the song is called Grizzly.

That is from a release called Speak Low. And, of course, the song, This Time, The Dream's on Me. That right there was Boz Scaggs. And you may remember Boz Scaggs from rock and roll, from, oh, yeah, well, that's the very one and only, the very same. And there he is with This Time, The Dream's on Me, Boz Scaggs. John Abercrombie and his quartet ahead of that from Up and Coming, with a piece called Joy. And Matt Ray did a song called Pent Up House. Oh, boy. That's from his Lost in New York release. Matt Ray there on piano. Chuck Levin's here. Welcome. And I'm really glad you're along. I tell you, got some really interesting stuff coming up. Got one here from Charlie Hayden. This is off of Time Life, and it is his version of Blue in Green.

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Down with love the root of all midnight blues. 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
1: TU's Oklahoma Center for the Humanities presents Finding Oklahoma, a photography exhibition capturing our state's strangest, most beautiful, and often overlooked structures and landscapes. The photos are the work of Leonid Vermansky, an architectural photographer based in Austin, Texas, and this show will be on view at the 101 Archer Building through June 27th. More information on this free photography exhibition at 918-631-4419.
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1: 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You get the idea. It's All This Jazz, airing every Sunday night right here on Jazz 89.5.2. That's Sunday night from 7 to 10 p.m. Hope you can join us. The Helmreich Center for American Research at 1400 North Gilcrease Museum Road in Tulsa is pleased to announce the debut of a new exhibition, Indigenous Independence, America at 250. This exhibition will invite visitors to reflect upon the centrality of Native peoples to the development of the United States as we know it today. The show will be on view at the Helmreich Center from June 15th through August 7th. More information on this exhibition at gilcrease.org.
3: Rob Walker Quintet with their title track to their release, The Cat in the Alley.

off of Le Grand Freddy. Freddy Cole with I Will Wait For You. Man, oh man, that's Freddy Cole, always fun. Joe Locke was on Vibes on that. Yeah, Bill Evans Trio before that. That, it was Some Other Time. That's off of a release called On a Monday Evening, Bill Evans Trio. And Wes Montgomery started off the set with If I Should Lose You. Found that on the Complete Riverside recordings from Wes Montgomery. Chuck Levin's here. Got, oh my goodness, yes, Marilyn Scott coming up. We got some Benny Goodman, some really fun stuff. Molly Alexander, Gerald Wilson, Mads Tolling and the Mads Men. You'll love that. And Cyrus Chestnut as well. Let's continue on now with something from Clifford Brown and Max Roach together. Brown and Roach Incorporated. The song, I'll String Along With You.

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1: 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The photos are the work of Leonid Furmansky, an architectural photographer based in Austin, Texas, and this show will be on view at the 101 Archer Building through June 27th. More information on this free photography exhibition at 918-631-4419.
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1: 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You get the idea. It's All This Jazz, airing every Sunday night right here on Jazz 89.5.2. That's Sunday night from 7 to 10 p.m. Hope you can join us. The Helmreich Center for American Research at 1400 North Gilcrease Museum Road in Tulsa is pleased to announce the debut of a new exhibition, Indigenous Independence, America at 250. This exhibition will invite visitors to reflect upon the centrality of Native peoples to the development of the United States as we know it today. The show will be on view at the Helmreich Center from June 15th through August 7th. 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
3: A great piece from John Coltrane, the song I Wish I Knew.

David Fathead Newman, that's off of his Lone Star Legend release. Oh, yeah. And the song One For My Baby, One More For the Road. Great piece, great playing. Anton Mottlader ahead of that with a new one from a release called Non Solace. He's on guitar with the song All Blues. And Joe Chambers started off the set from Funky Pieces of Silver with the song The Outlaw. Yeah. Chuck Levins here. Got something now from Rebecca Dumaine. This is off of her Happy Madness release. Features Dave Miller on piano, Brad Buth on guitar, and it is Rebecca Dumaine with So Nice, the Summer Samba.

What a great player. Yeah. That's Light in the Dark, the title track to the release from Claudio Roditi. Oh, my, yeah. Oh, it's so good. It's the Roditi Ignacek Rasenfase group, actually. And the song Light in the Dark. Statesman of Jazz before that. Why Do I Love You? Featured Frank West and Norman Simmons. And the Statesman of Jazz. Rebecca Dumaine from Happy Madness did So Nice, the Summer Samba as well. Hi, I'm Chuck Levins, and it's my pleasure to be here playing these great pieces of music. Just inspiration, really. I tell you, yeah. Steve Blaylock for you now from Mixed Bag. This is a song called Mean to Me.

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1: 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The photos are the work of Leonid Vermansky, an architectural photographer based in Austin, Texas, and this show will be on view at the 101 Archer Building through June 27th. More information on this free photography exhibition at 918-631-4419.
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1: Hello, I'm Scott Gregory, host of All This Jazz. Bebop, hard bop, swing, fusion, Latin, vocal jazz, piano jazz, big band, small combo, trio jazz. You get the idea. It's All This Jazz, airing every Sunday night right here on Jazz 89.5.2. That's Sunday night from 7 to 10 p.m. Hope you can join us. The Helmreich Center for American Research at 1400 North Gilcrease Museum Road in Tulsa is pleased to announce the debut of a new exhibition, Indigenous Independence, America at 250. 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The show will be on view at the Helmreich Center from June 15th through August 7th. More information on this exhibition at gilcrease.org.

That was Jacques Lussier, and it's from the album Love Ballads, Late Night Jazz. It's on the Telarc Jazz label, starting things off here. How are you? It's a Wednesday. Thank you so much for joining me. I'm Tony Mowad. A little bit later, we're going to hear some Lee Morgan, also Larry Vukovic, Johnny Hodges with Wild Bill Davis, here on your jazz station for Wednesday.

And that was Errol Clue and his trio from the Errol Clue Trio Volume 1, which is on the Warner Brothers label. We heard the love theme from Spartacus. Up next, an ensemble known as the Monks Music Trio, and there are more than three. This is their version of Little Rudy Tootie.

Wynton Marsalis and his version of I Cover the Waterfront. And before that, another marvelous trumpet player, Lee Morgan, and his huge hit called The Sidewinder.

Johnny Hodges, Wild Bill Davis, and Drop Me Off in Harlem. We also heard Larry Vukovich and Dector's Mode from the album Street Scene. I'm Tony Moa. Let's conclude things here with a marvelous vibraphonist. His name, Stefan Harris, very talented. With him, Xavier Davis on piano. And this is one called March of the Angels.

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1: 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More information on this free photography exhibition at 918-631-4419.
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1: 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The show will be on view at the Helmreich Center from June 15th through August 7th. More information on this exhibition at gilcrease.org.

That's one called Spiritual from Charlie Hayden and Hank Jones. Talk about great combinations. The album Steal Away, it's on Verve. That's how we get this hour started for this Wednesday. I'm Tony Mowat. Kent Poplawski up next. This is a delightful interpretation of a standard that has become somewhat of a jazz standard. It's called Indian Summer. Kent Poplawski.

Blue Mitchell playing trumpet with Junior Cook on tenor and Cedar Walton piano. Blue Mitchell playing For Lovers. And Why Do I Love You is the song that we heard. Before that, Ken Pawlowski playing clarinet and a nice version of Indian Summer. It's a Wednesday, and I'm Tony Mowat. Hope you're enjoying yourselves listening to the best in jazz. Here's a song called Mighty Fine. Features drummer Joey Barron with Arthur Blythe on alto and Ron Carter playing bass. Mighty Fine.

Susanna McCorkle's version of I Want to Be a Sideman. And before that, we heard Matt Ray playing piano in Central Park West. I'm Tony Mowat. Up next is Chad Lawson, followed by Grant Green and Matador.

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1: 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More information on this free photography exhibition at 918-631-4419.
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1: The Helmreich Center for American Research at 1400 North Gilcrease Museum Road in Tulsa is pleased to announce the debut of a new exhibition, Indigenous Independence, America at 250. This exhibition will invite visitors to reflect upon the centrality of Native peoples to the development of the United States as we know it today. The show will be on view at the Helmreich Center from June 15th through August 7th. More information on this exhibition at gilcrease.org.